0: 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I'm Tony DeReno. 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How about we pick one together now, huh? Like a Virgin, Like a Prayer, or La Isla Bonita. 877-909-1989. 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

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I'm Tony Lorino. I was talking to someone the other day. They were going to an Irish festival where they got all the beer and all the Irish dancers and all that. Said, all we need is U2. And I said, no, not just U2. Got to play this band too. Do Not Sleep on the Cranberries and their Irish influence over the years. When your lead singer's name is Dolores O'Riordan. That is Irish, huh? Dreams is on tonight. Enjoy.

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Kingston's 102.7, WOW FM. And almost time for tonight's throwback timeline. Three clues, 1 year back in the day, maybe $100 for you. After we enjoy another from the birthday girl, here's Madonna.

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1: 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Clap on, clap off. The clapper, we're doing that well before Alexa's taking care of our lights. That thing is. And turn off the lights because we need our sunglasses at night. Corey Hart has one of his biggest hits. Was the year 1983, 1984, or 1985? 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
2: And what year was it on the timeline? 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We're chewing extra gum for the first time, and this guy's got us with the shades on this time of the day. If you guess 1984, you got it. Here's Corey Hart.

Jason's 102.7 Wow FM, and another great one from our birthday girl there. That is Madonna. How is she celebrating? Read up for yourself and celebrate her big birthday tonight along with us. Just go to throwbacknation.com.

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I'm Tony the Reno. Thanks for celebrating tonight with us for Madonna's big birthday. You can see the number of candles she's got on the cake anytime online, because I am of the belief

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1: As we continue the celebration of Madonna's birthday tonight, ooh, let's pick some Madonna movie songs. What's your favorite? Should we do one from League of Our Own? 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
3: 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A new way for news. 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

It's 102.7 WOW FM. And Madonna's best movie song on today, her birthday. Oh, yeah. Ahead of Beautiful Stranger. Ahead of the one from A League of Their Own. This used to be my playground. You picked a great one. I don't think a lot of us really think of the Vision Quest movie and are like, wow, what a great movie that was. But when it comes to this song, just stays in your psyche, doesn't it? Happy birthday, Madonna. Let's enjoy. This is Crazy for You.

0: 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Throwback Nation's Late Night Class Reunion. 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

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Kingston's 102.7 Wow FM. I'm Tony Lorino, class of 84. 1 hour of your hits tonight. The late night class reunion is off and running and brought to you by Eggland's Best. Better taste, better nutrition, better eggs. If it's going to be 1 hour of 1984, and it is this woman's birthday after all, we got to keep the Madonna rolling. Lucky stars all yours on tonight's late night class reunion.

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102.7 Wow FM. Oh, and which Madonna song from 1984 did we pick? Over Angel. We're Like a Virgin. We have a holiday and celebrate. It is her birthday, after all. That's celebration enough, huh? Enjoy. Happy birthday to Madonna, and enjoy your late night class reunion. Class of 1984. It is all.

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But I'm here to tell you, there's something else. 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
1: They like a queen. 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They like to cuddle. 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But my dad leaves both his feet dangling off the edge of the bed. 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

0: 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Yeah, we love to say wow with some of the songs you just haven't heard in a long, long time. 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

0: 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You are more honest. 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
1: Oh, I could see that.
0: This is why people say that people are confessing things during late night.
1: 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Think about like when you were a kid and you had those late night sleepovers and you'd be like, hey, I have something to tell you. I have a crush on Danielle.
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0: from the KingstonDaily.ca newsroom. Here's what you need to know.
1: I'm Lorena Dixon, keeping you in the loop this morning. All is well for the family of a 14-year-old girl who went missing last week. Kingston police say Clara was found by Peel Regional Police on Friday night. They say the family has been notified. No other details about the circumstances surrounding her disappearance or safe return have been released. A 22-year-old from Kingston is facing several charges after a collision in the downtown. Investigators with Kingston police say a vehicle was speeding down Johnson Street Friday night when it struck several parked cars. One of them had passengers inside. The vehicle veered onto Ontario Street, where the driver took off on foot but was later arrested by officers. No one was hurt and the road was closed for several hours for the investigation. A Kingston man is running not only for his own personal goals, but also for the neonatal intensive care unit at Kingston Health Sciences Center. Willem Sagriff is attempting to run 100 kilometers at Point Municipal Park Track in Sydenham on October 3rd. He says a conversation he overheard of another couple served as a reminder to him about how lucky he and his wife were when their daughter was born.
2: We were just drooling over our daughter, just loving every second of it, versus them having, of course, the anxiety. Maybe they didn't expect that. Their fears could have been the same as mine throughout their entire pregnancy.
1: Sagriff says he hopes to raise $15,000 for the NICU. In sports, the Yankees beat Toronto 4-3. With the loss, Toronto now sits one game back of the final wild card spot in the American League. In the CFL, winners were Hamilton, Edmonton, and Winnipeg. And on the PGA Tour, Scottie Scheffler took home top spot at the FedEx St. Jude Championship. The next time you're scrolling through your phone, visit KingstonDaily.ca and see what Kingston is talking about. 401 Traffic and Weather together next.
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7: No problems to report on 401 from Belleville to Brockville, with traffic moving smoothly in both directions in Napanee, Kingston, and Gananoque. For weather, today, mix of sun and cloud with a chance of showers this morning, high 26, feeling like 34. Tonight, partly cloudy with fog developing overnight, low 15. Tomorrow, starting sunny with a mix of sun and cloud in the afternoon, then cloudy with a chance of showers overnight, high 25, low 19. And Wednesday, cloudy with a chance of showers, high 24. 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
2: Gosh, I gotta tell you, I enjoy weekends a lot more when there's football on. Even if it is preseason football, I am in a better mood. I'm a better father. I'm a better husband. I'm just a better human being. It's something to look forward to.
3: Thank goodness our kids like sports. Oh, I mean, that would be hard if they didn't. Because you want to show your kids attention and what they like, but if you're also trying to, you know, it's like two birds, one stone. You're banging it both out. You're hanging out with your kids and you're watching sports.
2: It's just one of those things. Yeah, it's exactly. It's just something like, I think God just gave us sports because he's like, you know what? Tuesdays or Friday, whatever day of the week, you need something. You know, I'll give you Netflix documentaries and sports, and I enjoy both of them.
3: What's crazy, like hockey's not far away.
2: I know.
3: Like,
2: hockey's starting, you know, they added to the season. So now 84 games. Imagine playing hockey 84 times, and that's just the regular season, and getting hit against the glass.
3: Couldn't be me.
2: Someone told me that you got to see like hockey players play basketball because they don't know how to do it because they're so used to skating that they struggle running. I don't know if that's true or not, but
3: that's hilarious.
2: All right, trending stories are up next.
3: The tipping controversy when you are ordering off a kiosk and they upcharge you for not tipping. It is next right here on Joey and Lauren.
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1: 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FM.

0: It's Joey and Lauren. It's Trending Stories. Lauren, what's going on?
1: The viral video of the food items jumping in price after you select no tip. Have you seen this video?
0: I saw this. The Shake Shack Airport. The airport Shake Shack, right?
1: Was it an airport?
0: Yeah, I didn't know where it was. It was at an airport. I think it was a Shake Shack airport with the kiosk. You know what? When I started watching the video, I literally was like, oh, this is one of those things where someone like pretends it. No, it's real.
1: Yeah, it's real.
0: It's crazy.
1: So this guy is like, okay, my wife is convinced that Shake Shack is charging us more for our burgers if we select don't tip, so we're going to try it out. So he goes to the kiosk. Again, I am a firm believer you don't need to be tipping
0: a machine
1: at a kiosk. Now, someone can make the argument, well, it goes to the people preparing your food, and that's great too. But on this kiosk, they select their Shake Shack burger number one, Shake Shack burger number two. The price was five something, whatever it was. And then before checking out, it says, would you like to tip? And there's a button that says no tip. Once she collected no tip, it said, oh no, there's been a price adjustment, something like that, on your items.
0: It added, I think, $1.50 to the whole order.
1: Yeah, it added like 60 cents per item or something. Yeah. And you see it right there. It changes.
0: Crazy.
1: And they're going, we are really being charged extra for not adding a tip.
0: Exploitation. It's wild.
1: What?
0: Now,
1: illegal,
0: did you see Shake Shack?
1: That's crazy.
0: Yeah, Shake Shack responded and said, whoa, we're looking into this. This is not Shake Shack's policy. I'm like, oh, okay. I'm sure the Shake Shack kiosk just somehow learned its own way.
1: I don't know. Maybe the franchise person who runs that found a loophole and was able to increase the price. And then they shaved that off the top and added into the tip.
0: Either Shake Shack's getting in trouble, or the airport's getting in trouble, or the kiosk manufacturer's getting in trouble. Someone's getting in trouble. I mean, I'm not trying to make this sound like it's the most serious issue in the world, but this is also really, really messed up. Really messed up.
1: It's pretty messed up.
0: Come on,
1: guys.
0: I mean, it's already the airport, so they're already surcharging you because they're like, you can't go anywhere. And now it's like, oh, you don't want to tip the machine? Looks like the Oreo milkshake's another dollar.
1: It's crazy. What do you think is the most popular dog name? New list came out, and a specific name topped the list once again.
0: I'm going to go out. I think I'm going to get this right.
1: Kay.
0: Charlie.
1: No. You were so confident. No.
0: It's not Charlie?
1: It's not Charlie.
0: What letter does it start with?
1: B.
0: Oh, Buster.
1: No. It's a cute name, though.
0: Buckaroo?
1: No.
0: B.
1: Buckaroo.
0: Brian? Benji?
1: No.
0: Give me the second letter.
1: E.
0: Benji. Ben. Ben. Benny. Benny.
1: Why are you assuming it's just a male dog? Every gate name
0: Bonnie!
1: No. B-E.
0: Buster.
1: Oh, my gosh. B-O?
0: Oh, B-E. Bella.
1: Bella? Yeah.
0: Really? Bella? A princess?
1: Watching you. No, Belle is a princess. Watching you unpack this in your brain is hilarious. Bella has returned to the top of the most popular dog name rankings. Next was Luna.
0: I was just about to say Luna.
1: Yep.
0: I was just about to say, I'm glad you brought up the next one, because I said, you know what name I hear a lot of? Luna. I hear a lot of Luna dog names.
1: Max is third. Max is the third on the list.
0: No more Spike.
1: Bella. No.
0: I feel like Spike was so like 90s.
1: My favorite thing is human names for dogs.
0: Oh, yeah. When it's
1: Frank,
0: like, that's Gregory.
1: Gary.
0: Yeah.
1: Frederick.
0: Excuse me, Elizabeth. Come here.
1: It's the best. We met somebody and their dog's name was Girlfriend. Their dog's name was Girlfriend. They're like, oh, yeah, this is Girlfriend. I was like, oh, haha, your Girlfriend. They're like, no. Her name is Girlfriend. I was like, oh.
0: Dude's like, listen, it's so much easier to say I'm going home to my girlfriend. All right? I've done it then. Snuggled with my girlfriend last night.
1: Oh, man. New research is proving parents right now, this is very sad, there are parents who have resorted to gambling to fund back-to-school shopping because it is getting so expensive.
0: Will the kid be in Nikes or Reebok?
1: Come on,
0: let's
1: I need a seven.
0: Ah, sorry, kid. You're going shirtless to seventh grade.
1: Now, others say they have pawned belongings. And others taking out loans for back-to-school costs.
0: Well, back-to-school clothes are very expensive nowadays.
1: Very expensive. I mean, shoes alone. Listen, find the secondhand stores where things are gently used. You're going to find good stuff. Because
0: there's
1: always cool name-brand stuff if that's what you're looking for. There's good, affordable things. But it is like man, it's expensive. And shoes drive me nuts.
0: Yes,
1: go especially to, for little kids. Our kids are little.
0: Yeah, go and to I'm those like, stores because you're right. Like those stores, there's people. Listen, if you got young kids, you know they grow out of their shoes in like 2 months. And so there's people giving those to stores. You can get them at a steeper or a declined price. Yeah, you know what I mean?
1: Don't gamble your life savings, please.
0: Can you imagine being at a blackjack table and be like, fun little hobby? No, this is for my kid's Adidas backpack. Let's go. Need a jack. Need a jack for the backpack.
1: Those are some of your trending stories.
0: It's Joey and Lauren.
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0: I'm Lorena Dixon. Here's what's coming up over the next 48 hours. It's everything you need to know.
1: Good morning. I'm Alyssa Brush. 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These high-performance skiffs are among the fastest sailboats of their kind, making for exciting viewing even if you've never followed sailing before. Tomorrow night offers a completely different kind of energy downtown. Salsa in the Square returns to Springer Market Square with free dance lessons, Latin music, and plenty of opportunities to hit the dance floor. And on a community sports note, there's still adult badminton and pickleball sessions throughout the day. You can get all the details on these events at kingstondaily.ca. Just click the 48. In the newsroom, I'm Alyssa Brush, and that's what's happening around town.
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5: Everything looking good on the 401 from Belleville to Brockville, with no issues to report in Napanee, Kingston, or Gananoque. For weather, today, mix of sun and cloud with a chance of showers this morning, high 26, feeling like 34. Tonight, partly cloudy with fog developing overnight, low 15. Tomorrow, starting sunny with a mix of sun and cloud in the afternoon, then cloudy with a chance of showers overnight, high 25, low 19. And Wednesday, cloudy with a chance of showers, high 24. 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
1: It's Joey and Lauren. We've got the things that your car does that no one taught you.
2: There may be some things you don't know about your car.
1: Every once in a while, I have learned a thing or two where I'm like, oh, I had no idea that's how that worked.
2: My favorite thing ever, and I still remember, and it was great. Bless his heart. This is one of those moments you go, oh, bless your heart. This was years ago. I mean, it was probably like 15 plus years ago. We were looking at a car, and this guy was showing us this car and trying to show us all the bells and whistles, and he's like, guys, look at this. And I was like, what? And I'm all excited, like some amazing feature. And he goes to the front seat and he pulls the little lever to adjust the steering wheel to go up and down, you know, based on your height, and stuff. Yeah. And he's like, there's a lever down here. You can adjust the steering wheel. I was like, yeah, I did know that.
1: I think we were looking at a 2016 and I was like, oh yeah, my 1993 car had that. So yeah, you know what? I mean, hey, maybe it's worked on some people. I don't know.
2: Okay, the gas pump arrow. I tell people this all the time.
1: Yeah, okay, yep.
2: It's amazing how people don't know this, and it is so handy. If you are getting ready to fill up your tank with gas and you're pulling up to the gas pump and you can't remember, wait a minute, which side is my pump on? I'm driving this car today. Is it on the passenger side or the driver's side? There's a tiny little arrow next to the little pump icon on your dash, and based on where it's pointing, that's where your tank is.
1: That's a 10-year thing for me. Okay, I've been driving much longer than 10 years, but I learned that about 10 years ago. And thank goodness we finally both our vehicles on the same side. Oh my gosh. For years, one car was passenger side, one car was driver's side, and it drove me nuts. We are now both driver's side. Love it.
2: Feels good.
1: So much easier.
2: Feels good. Have you ever had to bring the hose around to the other side?
1: I never do. And I know people are always like, it works. You can pull it around. I'm like, I look like a doofus.
2: I've done it, but it was tight.
1: Yeah, I don't like it.
2: There was no slack.
1: I don't like the feeling of it. I don't like the look of it. It looks like I'm an idiot. I don't like it.
2: The recirculate button for the air within your car. Now it's normally, depending on your vehicle, it is like a little picture of a car, and then it has like a little curve arrow inside of it.
1: That recycles the air from inside.
2: Yes, if you're stuck behind a smoky truck, you can hit the recirculate to seal outside air out, and then you cool your vehicle in the summer more faster.
1: Guarantee you, someone just heard that for the first time and like, wow, did not know what that was.
2: Is
1: that like my recycle button? Yes, it is.
2: The night mirror tab. So your rearview mirror, a lot of vehicles have the little latch, lever.
1: Yeah, it's like a little
2: flipper, a little switch. Yeah, a little switch. You can move that and it'll adjust. So if somebody has really bright lights behind you when you're driving at night, it helps with that.
1: Also, that was probably 5 years into driving. 5 years into driving. My dad, I remember we were driving on the highway at night. My dad's like, you know, you can do that. And I was like, wow.
2: I always get confused. This is embarrassing, but I get confused with all the gadgets and gizmos and what sits on the left side of my steering wheel. There's a lot of buttons over there that I've never touched before.
1: Would you know right now how to turn off your headlights?
2: Yes, but
1: you would know how to turn them off.
2: I recently got an oil change and they were checking my lights and they asked me to turn my lights on and off, and I was like, they're automatic.
1: Now,
2: wait a minute.
1: That's not how that works.
2: It took me a second, but I found it.
1: Yeah.
2: There is a hidden override slot on some vehicles. If your battery dies, there's an automatic shifter that locks in park and it won't budge. But if you pop the little cap beside the shifter.
1: I've seen the little cap.
2: They said you can press your key into the slot and you can shift to neutral to move your vehicle.
1: Okay.
2: I haven't tried it.
1: I have always seen there's a little tab by everyone's shifter. And I always thought it was just a screw cover.
2: Oh,
1: but no, it's actually... Okay.
2: There you go. There's a sliding sun visor, so that if the sun's blinding you from the side, you can unclip the visor and slide it along the rail to the backside of the window. So a lot of times people think it just goes up and down. You can slide it over.
1: Yep, I did know that.
2: The seatbelt adjuster based on height.
1: That took me forever.
2: Yes, you can do that.
1: Took me forever.
2: You can do that. And if you have a fancy key fob, a lot of cars have them now, and you think, guys, I don't have a car key. What happens if my stupid thing runs out of battery? Most key fobs have a backup key inside of it.
1: I just want to let everyone know I learned that 2 years ago.
2: Oh, my gosh.
1: I learned that. You know when I learned this?
2: This segment was for you.
1: Yeah, it really was. Yeah. My key fob battery went out, and I looked at it step-by-step, and it's like, pull the key out. I was like, well, I don't have a key. And then I watched the video, and I was like, I have a key.
2: So there you go.
1: I'm an idiot.
2: The more you know.
1: It's Joey and Lauren. 102.

0: Good morning. I'm Lorena Dixon. Time for What's Good in and around Kingston, where we catch up with local newsmakers and people doing interesting things in the community.
1: Good morning. I'm Alyssa Brush from the KingstonDaily.ca newsroom. 4-H emphasizes skills that are increasingly important to modern farmers, including communication, leadership, decision-making, teamwork, and problem-solving. 4-H member Victoria, who hails from British Columbia, had no farming experience when she joined at the age of 8, but she quickly became involved in all of the opportunities presented to her and said her 4-H experiences have helped shape who she is today.
2: Going on all these farm tours, connecting with farmers, growing my communication skills through all of those competitions, and all of the amazing memories that 4-H has given me has really given me such a huge passion for agriculture. But that's now the career that I'm following, and a huge passion as well for contributing and giving back to my community.
1: 4-H Canada says it has more than 17,000 members and nearly 7,000 leaders across the country, with local clubs providing the grassroots connection to agricultural and rural communities. Find out more and hear our complete conversation with the 4-H crew on our website. I'm Alyssa Brush. You can read more about this and other stories by going to KingstonDaily.ca.
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9: There is a collision reported on Highway 401 East at Edward Street with the right lane and right shoulder closed, but otherwise no problems on the Highway 401 from Kingston to Cornwall, and the 416 is looking good as well. For weather, today, mix of sun and cloud with a chance of showers this morning, high 26, feeling like 34. Tonight, partly cloudy with fog developing overnight, low 15. Tomorrow, starting sunny with a mix of sun and cloud in the afternoon, then cloudy with a chance of showers overnight, high 25, low 19. And Wednesday, cloudy with a chance of showers, high 24. 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

0: Dumb argument of the week for the Monday debate. Hotel, Airbnb, or a family member's house?
1: Oh, you got it. Okay.
0: And how about this? Let's rank them. Okay, you can tell me which one is the best, but I also want to hear your ranking. 1, 2, 3, hotel, Airbnb, or family's house.
1: I feel like it depends on the family member.
0: No. We're not doing the caveats.
1: Well, it kind of matters, because if it's like a random aunt or uncle.
0: No, just say it. If it's a rich family member with a mansion, you're in a pool, you're thinking differently. Is that what you're saying?
1: Oh, yeah, they have a pool. I'll be staying there
0: But really, family's house, Airbnb, hotel.
1: Okay.
0: Rank them. Monday debate.
1: I will rank this. My number one, I think, is going to be hotel, because I feel like it's always consistent. Like, if it's a hotel that I like, it's my standards, I guess I should say. Like, it's clean. It's fairly nice. I feel like they're very consistent. You get your room cleaned every day. There's normally a breakfast included. It feels like if you need anything, they have what you need. Next is going to be a family member's house, because I do love staying with family when I get the opportunity, because it's a way that you can bond with your family. If you haven't seen them in a really long time, you can visit, you can chat. You normally feel more comfortable to eat their food or do this or do that, and then you can do fun things with them. Maybe they have a yard, maybe, hopefully a pool. That'd be cool. And then last, I think, is going to be Airbnb. I've been burned a couple times on Airbnbs, and they make me a little nervous, because sometimes you show up and it's not what you thought it was, or they're not equipped with all the things that you need, or that you have to like deep clean the whole place before you go. And sometimes it's not my favorite.
0: Lauren, for the first time ever, we are. I thought Airbnb was going to be above families. We're spot on.
1: Are we in sync?
0: Although we are absolutely in sync, but I can still rant and rave.
1: Go for it.
0: Ladies and gentlemen, my goal, unless I am forced to, against my will, my goal is to never stay at an Airbnb again in my life. I am not a fan.
1: Can I add a caveat with Airbnbs? I think Airbnbs are great for like lake towns.
0: I used to think that.
1: Or like
0: I used to think that.
1: Like you're camping, you're traveling, you're going to the lake.
0: I used to think that. I used to be like, oh, it's great in the mountains or in the cabins, a great Airbnb. No, they make lodges now with the rooms in the lobby and the hotel bar and restaurant and all that stuff. Airbnbs, I'm telling you right now, it is my life's mission. Unless it is some can't miss off a cliff overlooking the ocean mega mansion, my goal is to never stay in an Airbnb again. Why is every Airbnb owner, or whatever they call them, host, why are they always the snarkiest, jerkiest people on planet Earth?
1: Because they've been burned. When they start out with their hosting experience, I think it's great. It's all butterflies and rainbows. But after a couple of years, when they have seen things and people have destroyed their property, I think they get
0: crazy.
1: Mad.
0: It's absolutely good. On the other end, hotels, now, depending on where you stay, but most hotels, I need 7 more towels and I need 8 more pillows. Okay. We'll be up in 10 minutes. Okay. Oh, you left wrappers on the floor? Okay. We'll clean it up. Oh, yeah.
1: Clean up your stupid wrappers. That's terrible.
0: Exactly. Oh, yeah. You spilled something? Okay. Oh, you got blood on a bed sheet? Okay. We're okay. Like, it doesn't matter. Meanwhile, an Airbnb host is like, don't blink too much in my house. And and heaven forbid you need anything more than that. I put that in the description. No. And you know what Airbnbs are great at? Having a bunch of features that are not allowed. Like, oh, hot tub? No, hot tub's not for you. Oh, these 8 doors? Do not open these 8 doors. That bedroom? Not for you.
1: Well, it's we have a family member. They run an Airbnb and it's beautiful and they upkeep. It's crazy. It's so nice. But they have locked doors and cabinets and areas because they use it as their personal family vacation home and they need to keep their stuff somewhere.
0: I can't do it. And then family's in the middle. The only thing, my problem with family is like that obligation to like hang out and small talk. Like, let's say you're in town for something and you got an aunt or a cousin and you're like, oh, I'll go stay with them. There's this feeling of like, well, we got to hang out with them. We got to sit in the living room and talk for like 2 hours. And then it's like, oh, you just want to go out to dinner, but you're like, oh, do we need to invite them? You know, like that's always weird.
1: Yeah, I feel like if you're staying with someone, you should be spending time with them.
0: Where it's like you're at a family member's house. Like, can I make breakfast on my own? Is this something I wait for?
1: One other thing about Airbnbs that I just thought of is the checkout is always so early of an Airbnb.
0: Oh,
1: it's always like you have to be out before 10.
0: Check in at 7, check out at 4 a.m.
1: Isn't it like that sometimes? And then at a hotel, it's like sometimes you're lucky and you get to stay till noon.
0: And you know what you do? You just check out and then you just stay in the room. We had an Airbnb that wanted us to roll out their garbage to the curb.
1: And we did because we are good guests.
0: Hotels, the best. And that is the Monday Debate. It's Joey and Lauren.

0: KCCA Newsroom. Here's what you need to know.
1: I'm Lorena Dixon, keeping you in the loop this morning. A 14-year-old girl who'd been missing has been found and is safe and sound. Kingston police say Clara was found by Peel Regional Police on Friday night. Her family's been notified. No other details have been released. A number of cars parked along Johnson Street received some damage over the weekend. Kingston police say a vehicle traveling on Johnson struck the parked cars. One of them had passengers inside. It then proceeded onto Ontario Street, where the driver took off on foot but was arrested a short distance away. No injuries were reported. A 22-year-old from Kingston faces charges. The executive director of Downtown Kingston BIA believes businesses in the Williamsville district impacted by the construction on Princess Street should look into forming their own BIA. Mary Jo Currier says she understands what businesses there are going through.
2: It is part of, you know, cleaning up an area and bringing an area up to par. We've gone through it down here with the big dig a number of years ago. And it's painful. There's just no way around it.
1: Downtown Kingston BIA's coverage ends at Division in the West. She says a BIA would give businesses a voice. Ontario hospitals are being pushed to the brink, according to a new QP report released in Kingston last week. The report points to growing deficits, rising costs, and staff pressures across the province. QP researcher Doug Allen explains.
3: The consensus in Ontario that we had, where we think the whole population understood through COVID that we had to expand and improve our public hospital capacity, has now been broken by the Ford Progressive Conservative government. They have moved to a funding level which is inadequate to even maintain the service levels in our hospitals.
1: The report includes data on Kingston hospitals and calls for more funding and staff to help reduce wait times and add more beds. In sports, the Yankees beat Toronto 4-3 with a loss. Toronto now sits one game back of the final wild card spot. In the CFL, winners were Hamilton, Edmonton, and Winnipeg. And on the PGA Tour, Scottie Scheffler took home top spot at the FedEx St. Jude Championship. The next time you're scrolling through your phone, visit KingstonDaily.ca and see what Kingston is talking about. 401 Traffic and Weather together next.
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8: There is a collision reported on Highway 401 East at Edward Street with the right lane and right shoulder closed, but otherwise no problems on the Highway 401 from Kingston to Cornwall, and the 416 is looking good as well. For weather, today, mix of sun and cloud with a chance of showers this morning, high 26, feeling like 34. Tonight, partly cloudy with fog developing overnight, low 15. Tomorrow, starting sunny with the mix of sun and cloud in the afternoon, then cloudy with a chance of showers overnight, high 25, low 19. And Wednesday, cloudy with a chance of showers, high 24. 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
2: Here we go. Good morning. We are Joey and Lauren. Thanks for hanging out with us today. Start of a new week. Lauren, hello. How are we doing?
3: Good morning. Doing very well. It is pineapple juice day. Do you ever, or did you ever, open a can of pineapples and just drink the juice?
2: Absolutely, yeah. And then I got a canker sore. So my problem with pineapples.
3: Yeah, I was going to say.
2: I love pineapple. I love it. I love it fresh. I love all of it. But I get canker sores like you wouldn't believe. So it is a food that I eat that absolutely freaks me out.
3: Yeah.
2: Totally freaks me out.
3: I like pineapple juice mixed with other things.
2: Yeah.
3: Not like, straight up. I like it mixed with other things.
2: Do you like getting caught in the rain?
3: I do.
2: Do you like playing chess at midnight?
3: Is that what he says? Playing chess
2: no,
3: at midnight?
2: No, he says, do you like making love at midnight? But I was trying to, you know.
3: I was like, wait a minute. I don't remember that line.
2: Do you like playing chess at midnight?
3: I like sleeping at midnight.
2: Yeah,
3: that's what
2: you.
3: I like to do. I am asleep.
2: I can confirm that. All right, here we go. Trending stories are up next.
3: What happened to a man while he was kayaking in the ocean? I'm never going back in the ocean again. It's next on Joey and Lauren.
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1: It's Joey and Lauren. It's Trending Stories. Lauren, what's trending?
2: Okay, I'm going to show you a video. I don't know if you've seen it yet. Okay. But here we go. It is a fisherman on the ocean. Okay. It looks like on a little kayak or canoe where an octopus wraps its tentacles around his face and he struggles to get it off.
1: Oh,
2: here you go.
1: Okay. Oh, that's terrifying. So the octopus is literally sucking right onto his
2: it
1: face.
2: It is suctioned onto his face.
1: No.
2: Is that most terrifying thing?
1: How did this happen? Was this like the guy wanted to try it out?
2: It just says he finally managed to get it off of his face. I don't know if it like came out into his canoe or his little
1: kayak. But jumped
2: kayak.
1: Right on his face?
2: Either way, he got all entangled with an octopus sucking onto his face.
1: No,
2: Joey,
1: thanks.
2: I would die. I'd suffocate. Not. I'd be dead. I'd just panic, have a heart attack, fall into the ocean and drown, or get eaten by your shark.
1: Not gonna lie, I think that's how I first learned how to kiss. I was like, you know, like me in high school. Like,
2: gosh, how about this for an entrance for a bride? This is a farmer's dream come true. I would say there's a bride from the UK that rode on a cow down the aisle.
1: Cow's not a romantic animal. Even the Highland cows. The Highland cows, maybe. You know those Highland cows?
2: Oh, they're so cute.
1: They are so cute. Was it a Highland cow or no? Was it just a dairy?
2: I didn't know it was a Swiss cow. I don't know. Google, what does a Swiss cow look like?
1: Swiss cheese?
2: No, we're stupid. There's no way.
1: They ain't good looking. That's an ugly.
2: Oh, that is an ugly.
1: I mean,
2: cow.
1: I'm sorry, cows.
2: Will you Google, does Swiss cheese come from Swiss cows?
1: Okay, no, Mike. My algorithm's gonna be like, oh, we have an idiot on our hands. Does Swiss cheese? Okay, the first thing is, does Swiss cheese come from Switzerland?
2: Okay, from Swiss cows.
1: That's the second one. Yes, Swiss cheese is made from cow's milk. And it comes from cows normally from Switzerland, so...
2: Hot dang, you're not that dumb.
1: It's not stupid, I guess.
2: This is stupid, and I hate cheaters. I hate people who cheat. Well, yes, in relationships, yes, cheaters.
1: Okay, yeah.
2: But this is cheating in games.
1: Like board
2: cheating
1: games?
2: Cheating in your golf game. I'm looking at you, not you. I'm looking at people I know who cheat on their golf score. Not you. Yeah. You're actually a little too honest. Sometimes I'm like,
1: it depends who I'm with. You know, you give each other a look and you're like,
2: Okay, there is a golfer out of Missouri that is now resigned after faking a hole-in-one at a club tournament. I don't know how you do that.
1: He must have planted a ball beforehand.
2: I guess, but there was security footage that caught him faking a hole-in-one. Now, this guy, Zach Holland is his name, a former college golfer, secretly dropped a ball into the cup during a member tournament, he aced it. It was a par three.
1: A hole in one.
2: Uh-huh. Skipped ahead on the course, and now he's saying there's no excuse
1: for
2: what I did.
1: Okay, so he must have, if I'm thinking about this, because you couldn't, like, you can't fake a hole in one if everyone's watching you tee off, because you would have to get really close. You couldn't hit it in the bushes and be like, oh, we'll see where it goes.
2: I know, right? Oh, look at that.
1: So he must have left his group and said, oh, I'll play ahead really quick.
2: Maybe.
1: Oh, gosh.
2: I don't know, but his family has received online threats. There's been a huge fallout. I mean, it's been pretty sad, and he's apologized, says it's not fair to my family. I mean, there's people all over just getting mad.
1: I will say, I have golfed with people that sometimes take it so serious. I'm like, you realize you're not pro and you will never be pro. Like, we're here. I can understand. Listen, if you're playing bad on a golf course, I can understand being a little frustrated, because it's kind of like, man, I spent all this money, I'm hitting it into the water, whatever. But I've met people that are like, hey, I'm playing golf here, let's take it serious. I'm like, you know what? No. Okay. Serious is for like work. Or things like that.
2: I'm here to have
1: health concerns.
2: Time.
1: Golf is not serious.
2: There's a sweet video circulating the internet. A 9-year-old boy winning hearts online after honoring his sister with the first slice of his birthday cake. It's actually really cute.
1: It's a tradition in Brazil.
2: Is it really?
1: So, you know how, like, here we'll be like, oh, it's the birthday boy, the birthday girl. They get the first slice. In Brazil, and maybe some other cultures, the birthday person gives the first slice to someone that they want to make feel special. Like, aww, someone that means a lot to them. So that wouldn't work, I feel like, with our kids.
2: Oh, my gosh. Absolutely not. it's their family tradition that they give the first piece to whoever has helped the birthday person the most. So they started this tradition when their kids were young. And it's obviously you know, been instilled in them. And this cute little boy, he gives it to his sister.
1: Like, I would do the Snoop Dogg line. I'd be like, first of all, I'd like to thank me for believing in me.
2: Do you remember growing up, you just licked everything so your sibling couldn't have it? Oh my gosh, my brother and I'd be like, if there was one last piece of something or a cookie, you'd just lick it. And it's mine. Blech. You just lick it.
1: Someone with poor hygiene like me doesn't bother me. I'm like, yeah, lick it again. I don't care.
2: And those are some of your trending stories.
1: Joey and Lauren. 102.

0: Good morning, I'm Lorena Dixon. Here's what's coming up over the next 48 hours. It's everything you need to know.
1: Good morning, I'm Alyssa Brush. 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Tomorrow night offers a completely different kind of energy downtown. 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You can get all the details on these events at kingstondaily.ca. Just click the 48. In the newsroom, I'm Alyssa Brush, and that's what's happening around town.
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9: The right lane and right shoulder are closed on Highway 401 eastbound due to an accident, so be careful when you're around Prescott area. Otherwise, everything is looking fine on the 401 from Kingston to Cornwall with no problems to report on the 416. For weather, today, mix of sun and cloud with a chance of showers this morning, high 26, feeling like 34. Tonight, partly cloudy.

0: fog developing overnight, low 15. Tomorrow, starting sunny with a mix of sun and cloud in the afternoon, then cloudy with a chance of showers overnight, high 25, low 19. And Wednesday, cloudy with a chance of showers, high 24. 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
1: It's Joey and Lauren. It is that awkward moment. David with a husband fail, a husband vacation fail. This one hurts. This one hurts just hearing it, saying it out loud. It's tough, man. So, David, let's bring you on that awkward moment. How are you, my friend?
2: I'm doing pretty good.
1: Yeah.
2: How are you guys doing?
1: Well, you're doing better now, maybe. I don't know. So, thank you for joining us. You recently went on vacation, but you made a big-time mistake.
2: Yes, I made a big-time mistake this past vacation. My wife decided to basically put me in charge of all the luggage, my luggage, her luggage, and, you know, everything that we needed to bring. And, you know, we get to the airport and we're about to, you know, get to the, you know, check in and whatnot, mm-hmm. and realize that we don't have her luggage.
1: You forgot your wife's luggage for vacation.
2: So I had everything. Well, I had all my stuff.
1: Yeah, don't say everything.
3: You had
1: something.
2: Yeah, and you know, here's the thing. So the night before, I mean, she ran down her checklist of everything we had to bring, even stuff that I had to bring, which is I really don't bring much anyways, you know, just, you know, the basics.
1: Yeah.
2: I'm just a easygoing, simple
1: dude.
2: Sure,
1: yeah, you need some shorts, t-shirts, and you're good to go.
2: Yeah, basically. Yeah, so we're even driving there, and she's just like, honey, did you bring everything? I'm like, yep, I got everything. She's like, and you got my suitcase? I'm like, yeah, I got everything, you know? She asked me, like, probably, like, five times.
1: Oh,
2: we get
1: gosh.
2: There, park, start to check in, and I realize we don't have it. And it was just one of those moments where it's just too late to even go back to the house because our flight's going to take off, you know?
1: Yeah,
2: so we're going to miss the flight.
1: You didn't,
2: go
1: yeah.
3: Oh, my gosh.
1: I was going to ask if it crossed your mind to actually change flights. I know that sounds crazy, but I'm thinking of what a typical woman packs for a vacation. It's not what we pack. It's not what a lot of dudes pack, right? We are very, like, sometimes
3: oh
1: I
3: gosh.
1: Don't even bring enough socks for the days because I'm like, one day I won't
3: wear
1: socks.
3: Depending on where we're going, I normally am packing different outfits and different types of shoes to go with the outfits.
1: Or
3: and
1: makeup,
3: then
1: right?
3: My makeup, my hair products, my hair utensils. Is that a thing? Like the curling iron and the hair dryer?
1: Yes,
3: is
1: the
3: it
1: hair
3: called?
1: Utensils.
3: What do you call them? Hair, whatever.
1: Cosmetology stuff, I guess. I don't know. Did she, you know, is your wife one of those that brings, you know, has a whole routine and all that stuff?
2: Oh, yeah.
1: Of course.
2: She really does. So, like, she's got the morning routine. She's got the nighttime routine. She had plans for dinner, so she had certain outfits that she was going to have on the night that, like, we went out.
3: How furious
2: you know, the
3: was she?
2: We just spent at the pool. So, it was just very awkward. That whole flight, it was just dead silence.
1: At what point did she, or ever, did you guys snap out of it and go, what a funny story. One day we'll be on Joey and Lauren. Or did that ever, was it anger pretty much the whole time?
2: No, she snapped out of it, luckily, because, I mean, everything is replaceable. You know, I think she was upset because, you know, just she left it up to me. And I don't know, there's probably a variable amount of reasons that she probably was upset with herself, too, because she could have just taken control of,
1: that's true.
2: Of the luggage. But yeah,
3: don't
2: no,
3: you
2: was,
3: blame her. You
2: it
3: forgot it. Don't you blame
2: trip.
3: Her. So now you didn't pack for her, right? Like she packed, and you were just in charge of making
1: getting
3: sure the
1: it.
3: Luggage
1: yeah.
3: got to the
2: yeah.
3: car. Got it.
1: Okay.
3: Yeah. And I love too. She's like, you got my luggage, right? You got
1: so
3: my
1: you
3: bag,
1: gotta,
3: right?
1: Yeah, you got to go and you got to go shopping. So is that what you? And I don't know where you guys ended up going, but I imagine, I mean, resort towns or wherever you went, very expensive. It's not normally cheap, and so you're probably sitting there spending way more money than you would normally. So is that what you guys? Did you go what? Go to a mall and you're just like spending all this money? I would have kept the tags and returned it on my way out.
3: Oh my god.
2: Yes, I wish I thought of that. No, I we did go out and replace what she needed.
1: Oh,
2: and, you know, honestly, a lot of times anyways, and this is nothing against, you know, women, but a lot of times they overpack anyways and they don't need half.
1: See,
2: the
1: there
2: stuff.
1: You go. Yeah, boiled it down to they needed to be
3: you know
1: more
3: what?
1: Simple.
3: Plot twist. Your wife purposely made sure the bag didn't get in the car so that she could go on a shopping
1: and
3: spree.
1: And then she's lying. She's like, no, I had my Gucci flip-flops in there. We've got to go get Gucci flip-flops. What are you talking about, David?
3: I would do that.
1: You're the man. You know what? It is, though, a great story. Like, it will be something you, that may be the most memorable part of that vacation.
2: Yeah, it really is. You know, we ended up laughing and we had a great time. You know, it's going to be a memory we look back at and say, you remember that time when you had nothing and I had
3: everything.
1: David, you're the man. Yeah, you're the man. Thanks for the call. That's David with, you know, the one nice thing is that's a public place where I feel like there's not a public meltdown, right? Like, I feel like if that happened and I screwed up, you would keep your cool in public in front of the ticket agent. Maybe.
3: I don't think I would. Okay. I would be so angry.
1: Would you want to change flights? Would you actually say, let's go on a later flight. Let's go home.
3: I don't know. I'd be like, what am I supposed to do? I have no clothes. I have no underwear. I have no toothbrush. I don't have anything.
1: And a vacation, sometimes you get so excited about what you're going to wear. Yeah. You're like, oh, I'm going to wear this.
3: I got this cute outfit.
1: Have you ever forgotten something very important like that? 68719. You can text us. You can call us as well. Your answer's coming up. It's Joey and Lauren. 102.

0: It's Joey and Lauren. It is that awkward moment. So David joined us. He forgot to get his wife's luggage to the airport, so they went on vacation without her bag, and they had to go and buy a bunch of stuff. This is one of my fears, is always losing my bag and then doing something like this where I forget something. And I mean, I'm a contact wearer, so I have all that stuff. So you had a moment, maybe awkward moment at the airport, awkward moment forgetting something. Jasmine heard David's story. I don't know what's worse. Once you hear what happened to Jasmine. So hello, Jasmine.
1: Hi.
0: Okay.
1: Thanks for having me.
0: Yeah, absolutely. So, you didn't forget something at the airport, but you had an airport mistake that was very awkward.
1: Yeah. I had to go on a business trip. Mm-hmm. And like, as a treat beforehand, I had been saving up like a long time for this super expensive perfume. Like, it's just, I just wanted to own it forever, and so I finally got it. I accidentally left it on the carry-on.
0: Oh,
1: and
0: crap.
1: By the time I get to the point where they're like, check it or toss it, I was about to miss my flight, and it was like I had to get on it. So they took the bottle.
0: No.
1: Opened it, and they dumped it out, and then they trashed the bottle.
0: That seems, I'll be honest, the opening and the dumping seems, especially perfume, that does,
2: why do I envision them, like, not breaking eye contact with you as they dump out your dang bottle?
0: I was thinking the same thing. They're, like, staring at you, pouring it out. Like, I thought the same thing. You got the one TSA agent that was like, oh, make
2: my
0: day.
2: Watch.
0: I mean, and I have no. I imagine TSA can't pocket anything, because I'm like, man, if it was an expensive bottle of perfume,
2: question. If y'all are listening, can you take anything home?
0: There's no way.
2: If people leave it behind?
0: No, because the whole idea is it's dangerous. And yeah, so.
2: Dangerous to be on a plane.
0: Well, I know, but I feel like it would be a bad message for TSA to be like, oh, don't mind if I do.
2: No, I know, but let me ask you this, and now I'm just derailing everything. Someone walks through with like a Stanley cup or a Hydro Flask, and it's filled with water, and then the person's like, I'll just leave it behind. Can the TSA agent keep the bottle?
0: Who's keeping a water bottle?
2: I'm just saying. I don't know.
0: Sorry, Jasmine. We have derailed this. So, long story short, I mean, can we ask about the range of this perfume? We talking hundreds of dollars here?
1: Oh, yes.
0: Hundreds. Oh, okay. No, you said that very confidently, so I'm wondering if it had a third zero on it.
2: I'm so sorry. So they obviously get rid of this. You have no time to check it. Because I was going to say that the natural thing to do, if you love it so much, you'd be like, okay, let me go back and check it really quick. There was just no time for that.
1: Yeah, no, there was no time. And again, it was like a business trip, and like I was really had a like a tight schedule.
0: Yeah. Oh,
1: so,
0: my gosh.
1: I cried a little bit.
0: Yeah, I bet. I would have.
2: I would have cried. I went on a flight with my sister-in-law, and she had like some skin creams or something. It was lotion or skin creams or something that was over the limit in her bag, and she had it for like a dermatological stuff. Like, she needed this special type of cream.
0: It wasn't just a regular face cream.
2: No, this was like specified like for her and whatever conditioner or something. Anyways, too big for the limit, and she totally cried that she had to throw it away. She was so mad.
0: Oh,
2: I'm so sorry.
0: I mean, have you ever gotten this perfume again, or is it like PTSD? You don't want to mess with it.
1: Honestly, it's a little PTSD.
0: Yeah, I thought
1: but,
0: so.
1: I'm hoping the husband will.
0: Yeah, chip in. Yeah, a little Christmas or birthday or anniversary present.
2: If you're listening.
0: Yeah, well, I was going to tell you, Jasmine, we're too cheap. I'm a tightwad, so I wouldn't do it. We're not buying it for you.
2: What's your husband's name, Jasmine?
1: James.
2: If you're listening, she wants that perfume again, okay? All right, okay.
0: He's like, perfect. I'll bring it on the plane with us. Wait a second. Jasmine.
2: In my carry-on.
0: Thanks for the call. You're the best.
1: Thank you.
0: Absolutely. So that's Jasmine. You can also text us 68719. Many people saying, I forgot my own bag on a flight. I think at any family vacation, if you have multiple children, to get everyone's bag and remember everyone's bag, that is a tough ask.
2: It's a lot.
0: Especially if it's all kind of matching, like, you know, the bags all kind of look similar, the suitcases look similar.
2: This text says, word of advice, make sure you put a tag labeling your information to contact you on your carry-on, not just your checked bag, because I one time left my carry-on in the overhead bin and never got a bag.
0: Dang. I've always worried about someone grabbing my carry-on. Like it's like a sick, it's a sick thing. They like to take people's carry-ons.
2: My mom, did I tell you this recently? This was like 2 weeks ago. My mom, somebody took my mom's bag.
0: Are you like carry-on?
2: No, baggage claim. Took her bag.
0: Oh my gosh! I always worry about
2: that. She got her bag, and the lady got my mom's bag
0: because they were matching.
2: It was a whole meet the parents situation.
0: Oh my gosh!
2: Yeah, she had to literally go back to the airport, and they had to do this whole like contact swap exchange. Yes, I forgot to tell you about that.
0: I didn't know that. It's always some big fear. Like there's just lurkers by the baggage claim, and it never.
2: That's why I stand right at the spout. I'm one of those annoying people. I'm like, get out of my way.
0: I agree. I'm a spout waiter. I wait right when those things start popping out. It's Joey and Lauren.
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1: 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Time for What's Good in and around Kingston, where we catch up with local newsmakers and people doing interesting things in the community.
2: Good morning, I'm Alyssa Brush from the KingstonDaily.ca newsroom. 4-H emphasizes skills that are increasingly important to modern farmers, including communication, leadership, decision-making, teamwork, and problem-solving. 4-H member Victoria, who hails from British Columbia, had no farming experience when she joined at the age of 8, but she quickly became involved in all of the 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
2: 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I'm Alyssa Brush. 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
10: It's Joey and Lauren.
1: 401 traffic and weather together.
10: The right lane and right shoulder are closed on Highway 401 eastbound due to an accident, so be careful when you're around Prescott area. Otherwise, everything is looking fine on the 401 from Kingston to Cornwall, with no problems to report on the 416. For weather, today, mix of sun and cloud with a chance of showers this morning, high 26, feeling like 34. Tonight, partly cloudy with fog developing overnight, low 15. Tomorrow, starting sunny with a mix of sun and cloud in the afternoon, then cloudy with a chance of showers overnight, high 25, low 19. And Wednesday, cloudy with a chance of showers, high 24. Headed to the cottage? 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
1: Joey and Lauren, all right, Disney adults, get ready. I got a brand new ranking of the best Disney movies of all time. So let this ruin your day if it's not the movie that you think it should be.
2: It's probably not. I feel like all these lists, they just tick people off.
1: And by the way, we are talking, as old as 1940, we're going. Okay?
2: Oh,
1: so these are old. I mean, it could be any Disney movie. So not just the new stuff, but we're talking the old classics.
2: I think number one, it's not my number one, but I think number one is probably going to be Toy Story, the original one. I think Toy Story's going to be on there. As far as older ones, maybe Beauty and the Beast.
1: Okay.
2: I think Beauty and the Beast could be on there. Maybe it's Snow White.
1: By the way, these are the top seven. So far, you've done very well.
2: Say that. Okay.
1: So here we
2: Bambi. Bambi's probably on there.
1: No, man. When the mom dies. By the way, what was Disney's thing with, like, all right, so we start off with a parent dying in a traumatic fashion. Obviously, we want the kids to feel something.
2: Oh, it feels like every Disney movie has a dead parent.
1: Seriously, it's always dramatic. I'm like, man, I understand you want them to feel something, but gosh. All right, so here we go. Number seven, Pinocchio.
2: Oh,
1: best Disney movie of all time.
2: It should not be in the top seven. Oh. Maybe top 20.
1: Yeah, you want to talk about creepy? Dude with a cigar inviting all these people to an island? No, thank you. Number six, 101 Dalmatians from 1961.
2: I love that movie.
1: Do you like that one?
2: I want to show our kids that movie. I always forget about it.
1: Number five is Toy Story.
2: Oh,
1: I thought Toy Story would have a good chance.
2: Oh, Lion King. Lion King has to be up there.
1: So Toy Story's number five. I thought the one thing with Toy Story, it was the most clever idea I think we had seen in a kids movie in a long time. Like, toys are alive and mm-hmm. then they pretend to be dead. That was really cool.
2: Cute.
1: Number four, The Little Mermaid. Not a fan.
2: Oh, okay. I like The Little Mermaid. I wouldn't put it in my top four, but
1: is
2: I do
1: Prince
2: like it.
1: Eric?
2: Yeah, Prince Eric.
1: No.
2: Creepy.
1: Creepy, man. Again, creepy. Number four was Little Mermaid. Number three, any other guesses? Classic.
2: Lion King.
1: Lion King is not number three.
2: Classic. Is it older than Lion King?
1: Yes, 1937.
2: Snow White.
1: Snow White and the Seven Dwarfs. Number three, 1937.
2: I'm okay with that.
1: Number two, you just said it. Hakuna Matata.
2: Yes, so good.
1: What a wonderful phrase, The Lion King.
2: Number one.
1: Love that. Also, a parent dies in that one. But man, when Simba comes up and he's like, "Dad, get up!"
2: Oh my gosh, stop! Especially now as a parent watching it with our kids, I cry every time.
1: Number one,
2: 1991. Have I said it already?
1: You have said it already.
2: I've said it. Not Toy Story. Not Lion King.
1: 1991.
2: Cinderella.
1: Nope.
2: 91.
1: You said it already.
2: Why am I not? I'm Bambi. Oh, Beauty and the Beast.
1: Beauty and the Beast was 1991.
2: Okay.
1: Now, here's something that'll blow your mind. Beauty and the Beast, this blew my mind as far as the animation. Beauty and the Beast was 1991. Toy Story was 1995. Those movies are only 4 years apart. Hmm. And don't you feel like Beauty and the Beast, the animation, way more old school than what Toy Story brought out?
2: Well, Toy Story was also Pixar.
1: I know, so but that's just different. Amazing that those movies are only 4 years apart. When I think of Beauty and the Beast, it feels like eons ago.
2: Yeah.
1: And when I think of Toy Story, like, if Beauty and the Beast was doing it right, we would have Beauty and the Beast 5 by now. The Beast gets a shave
2: did a second one. Did you ever watch it?
1: No. They did a second one.
2: They did.
1: Wait, now is this like Shrek? Does she become a beast too?
2: No.
1: Or no? She's always just a human.
2: No, she's just a human.
1: And does the Beast stay a beast? Or does he go to a human?
2: No, I mean, he turns into a human at the end.
1: But at night he turns into a beast, right?
2: I mean, I don't think so.
1: Honey, shall we go?
2: Wait a minute. The Aladdin's not in there.
1: Aladdin didn't make it. I love Aladdin.
2: Aladdin too.
1: Yeah,
2: it's a good one.
1: I didn't. I loved Aladdin. So there you go. A new list: Beauty and the Beast, an all timer. So Ugly Men, we're good. We'll be fine. It's Joey and Lauren.
0: Now, direct from the KingstonDaily.ca newsroom. Here's what you need to know.
3: I'm Lorena Dixon, keeping you in the loop this morning. All is well for the family of a 14-year-old girl who went missing last week. Kingston police say Clara was found by Peel Regional Police on Friday night. They say the family has been notified. No other details about the circumstances surrounding her disappearance or safe return have been released. A 22-year-old from Kingston is facing several charges after a collision in the downtown. Investigators with Kingston police say a vehicle was speeding down Johnson Street Friday night when it struck several parked cars. One of them had passengers inside. The vehicle veered onto Ontario Street, where the driver took off on foot, but was later arrested by officers. No one was hurt, and the road was closed for several hours for the investigation. A Kingston man is running not only for his own personal goals, but also for the neonatal intensive care unit at Kingston Health Sciences Center. Willem Sagriff is attempting to run 100 kilometers at Point Municipal Park Track in Sydenham on October 3rd. He says a conversation he overheard of another couple served as a reminder to him about how lucky he and his wife were when their daughter was born.
4: We were just drooling over our daughter, just loving every second of it, versus them having, of course, the anxiety. Maybe they didn't expect that. Their fears could have been the same as mine throughout their entire pregnancy.
3: Sagriff says he hopes to raise $15,000 for the NICU. In sports, the Yankees beat Toronto 4-3. With the loss, Toronto now sits one game back of the final wild card spot in the American League. In the CFL, winners were Hamilton, Edmonton, and Winnipeg. And on the PGA Tour, Scottie Scheffler took home top spot at the FedEx St. Jude Championship. The next time you're scrolling through your phone, visit kingstondaily.ca and see what Kingston is talking about. 401 Traffic and Weather together next.
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11: Nothing to report on the 401 from Melville to Brockville, with traffic moving smoothly in both directions in Napanee, Kingston, and Gananoque. For weather, today, mix of sun and cloud with a chance of showers this morning, high 26, feeling like 34. Tonight, partly cloudy with fog developing overnight, low 15. Tomorrow, starting sunny with a mix of sun and cloud in the afternoon, then cloudy with a chance of showers overnight, high 25, low 19. And Wednesday, cloudy with a chance of showers, high 24. 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
2: Here we go. I'm just in a better mood. This time of the year, I secretly love. There's something about getting back in routine. And I've said this before. I hope the bosses are listening. I don't like long vacations. I don't like a lot of time off. I like just a regular routine. So I actually love this year when we're kind of wrapping up summer and we're just like, all right, let's get back to normal things, family dinners.
3: I'm trying to get our kids in a good, like, sleeping routine.
2: Because
3: the summertime, we're so loosey-goosey. So many people are. You're just kind of like, oh, yeah.
2: It is a little loosey-goosey, like, yeah.
3: Oh, that's fine. We can stay out late. It doesn't matter. But as school is approaching pretty soon, you know, for our kids, I just want to make sure that they're getting good sleep. And okay. I don't know how that's going
2: to
3: work.
2: Big parenting question here. Our kids are starting to like sports, which we like because we're big sports fans. They're starting to watch games. Are you going to be a stay up, let them finish the game parent? Or are you going to be, you got to go to bed at halftime parent? You're going to be, what are you going to be?
3: Probably have to go to bed at halftime, unfortunately.
2: I knew I married that person.
3: Some of those games go so late, Joey. They're little. They need sleep. Those games go late.
2: I know they do. But, like, there's nothing worse than when you're a kid and it's like, oh, Monday Night Football? No, go to bed. Sorry. You got to go to sleep. Like, cool. Awesome. Fun. Great.
3: Okay, how about this? You have to take a nap in the day before. So, like, if Monday night is a great example.
2: Yeah.
3: So, Monday afternoon, take a nap.
2: Or how about TV in their bedroom? They can finish it while they lay in bed.
3: No, thanks.
2: Yeah, I know you're not a fan of that. All right. We're going to play Listener versus Lauren next on Joey and Lauren.
0: 102.7.
1: Wow. FM.

0: Joey and Lauren, and let's play Listener versus Lauren. We got three random questions. Lauren is battling against Ashley today. What is up, Ashley?
1: Oh, nothing much. Just on my way to work.
0: Right on. I was going to ask, do you go by Ash ever? I had a friend named Ashley, and she hated Ash. But I don't know if you go by it or not.
1: No, I just go by Ashley.
0: Ashley.
2: I'm always trying to give people nicknames.
0: No, I'm not trying to give a nickname. I was just wondering.
2: Like, there'll be Tina on the show. And he's like, anyone ever call you T? I'm like, just call her by her name.
0: I was just wondering if you ever go by Ash. That's all. All right, Ashley. Here we go. And by the way, I spelled it A-S-H-L-E-Y. Was I right there?
1: Correct.
0: There. Oh, see, I'm not
2: right.
0: I'm doing something.
2: Well, Ashley, good luck. I'm going to step out of the studio. And I will not be able to hear anything you say.
0: Okay, so Lauren is leaving right now. I've got three questions for you, Ashley. Here we go. Question number one. This is the most eaten food on Super Bowl Sunday.
1: Chicken wings.
0: Ah, it's not. I think, and I guarantee you, that's what's... I know. That is number two. I will tell you number one in a second. You can probably guess. It's salmon. Obviously. It's not salmon. All right, question number two. The Academy Awards are also known by this name.
1: The Grammys?
0: Ugh, that's another one that's not correct, but close. All right, this is where you bounce back. A little science for you.
1: Okay.
0: And I will take Celsius or Fahrenheit. What temperature does water boil at? Celsius or Fahrenheit? I think Celsius is the easier answer. What temperature does water boil at? What do you think? Come on, Ashley. You got this.
1: 96 degrees? Fahrenheit?
0: For what? It's not that. Don't worry. You can still tie. Ashley, we're having a great time. And I think you're going to hear some of these answers. You're going to be like, oh, man. All right, so here we go. Okay, Lauren, pressure's on.
2: Okay.
0: Ashley, no hints. This is the most eaten food on Super Bowl Sunday.
2: Okay, it's either going to be pizza or wings. I'm going to go wings. Dang it!
0: You're incorrect.
2: Is it pizza?
0: You guys keep saying pizza. It is salmon.
2: Is it potato chips?
0: No,
2: it's not salmon.
0: It's sneaky salmon.
2: No way.
0: All right, question number two. The Academy Awards are also known by this name.
2: The Oscars.
0: And that is correct. Oh,
2: took me a second.
0: Ashley said the Grammys, but now the Oscars. That sounds right.
2: See, I almost said Emmys.
0: Yeah, no, the Oscars. And question number three. Ashley, I don't think Lauren's going to get this either. What temperature does water boil at?
2: That's really hard.
0: I will take Celsius or Fahrenheit.
2: I'm going to just, I don't know, 165 degrees.
0: And is that Fahrenheit?
2: Fahrenheit.
0: Yeah, you're both wrong on that. It is not.
2: Is all it right. higher than
0: it
2: that?
0: It is 212 Fahrenheit. But I think Celsius is easier, and I was trying to give hints. It's 100. 100. Because remember, freezing is zero,
2: 100
0: and 100
2: Celsius?
0: Is boiling. Mm. It's, yeah, so it's 100 degrees Celsius. So you guys both got that wrong. It's 212 degrees Fahrenheit. The most eaten food on Super Bowl Sunday. You both said wings. It is pizza. Pizza's
2: Dang
0: number
2: it.
0: One. Wings is number two.
2: Should've gone with pizza.
0: So it ends up being the Oscars versus the Grammys, and it's technically the Oscars. But Ashley, don't worry. We love you. We're still going to hook you up, all right?
1: Okay.
0: Listen to Ashley. She's like, you know what? I know I didn't do my best, but hey, you know what?
2: Hey, neither did I. Done. It's okay.
0: All right, so we're going to hook Ashley up. It's Joey and Lauren.
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1: Good morning, I'm Lorena Dixon. Here's what's coming up over the next 48 hours. It's everything you need to know.
2: Good morning, I'm Alyssa Brush. 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These high-performance skiffs are among the fastest sailboats of their kind, making for exciting viewing even if you've never followed sailing before. Tomorrow night offers a completely different kind of energy downtown. 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You can get all the details on these events at KingstonDaily.ca. Just click the 48. In the newsroom, I'm Alyssa Brush, and that's what's happening around town.
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8: Nothing to report on the 401 from Melville to Brockville, with traffic moving smoothly in both directions in Napanee, Kingston, and Gananoque. For weather, today, mix of sun and cloud with a chance of showers this morning, high 26, feeling like 34. Tonight, partly cloudy with fog developing overnight, low 15. Tomorrow, starting sunny with a mix of sun and cloud in the afternoon, then cloudy with a chance of showers overnight, high 25, low 19. And Wednesday, cloudy with a chance of showers, high 24. 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

0: has given a viral hot take on the internet about parenting. No one loves to rant about parenting more than parents on Instagram. It is like the thing.
1: My kids will never eat snow peas, and here's why.
2: You know, I actually think you might agree with this one. I saw it in... I know what you're going to say. You're going to get annoyed. But it is from a former Bachelor contestant.
0: Oh, good. I'm so glad they're still around on the internet.
2: Her name is Ashley, and I saw her post this, and it has blown up. And a lot of people having very split opinions. What she says is, if your child can't speak yet, a birthday party is a waste of money. AKA throwing a big old birthday party for a baby with the balloon arches, all the decorations, the theme. It is an absolute waste of money.
0: So again, if your baby can't speak yet, stop the birthday party. Like, don't do a birthday party.
2: Yes, if your child can't talk, don't give them a birthday party because it's a waste.
0: What's this woman's name?
2: Ashley.
0: From The Bachelor, last name?
2: I can't say her last name.
0: You can't say her last name?
2: Yeah, I don't know how to say it.
0: Oh, we're like, what, is there a privacy concern?
2: No, it's like Ian Kennedy or something like that. I don't know how to say it.
0: I will follow you on Instagram. I agree with this 110%. I do have regrets as a parent. I'll give you two regrets I have as a parent. One, I wish we would have co-slept and done that. I do wish we would have slept with our kids more in bed. Like, I miss that. I do wish that. Cause our kids now will like cuddle with us on the weekends and stuff. And I'm like, oh, this is great. Like, I love that. So I wish that's regret number one. Regret number two, I wish we would have done like way less birthday parties. I seriously do. Like the decorations, the hoopla, I wish we would have done away with those little tiny birthday parties.
2: Here's why I disagree with this. Because the first birthday, I feel like, is a special milestone for the family, for the parents. It's very exciting. It's especially your only child, like your first child. Because this is the first time you are experiencing a birthday for one of your children.
0: But you don't
2: and
0: make
2: it's so
0: it,
2: exciting.
0: Lauren, families don't do that. They don't make it about the family. They make it about the one-year-old. They do
2: because
0: the,
2: it's their
0: they
2: day.
0: Do the, I know, but they do the one balloon, and then people bring gifts. I agree with this 110%. If my baby turns one, I don't need to have a giant shindig with invitations and all that. I'll be honest. And listen, we did it. But like for me, I feel kind of like, oh, yeah, everyone come. This baby that can barely talk, I want you to just come celebrate the baby. I don't know.
2: Here's where I will give you a little bit of credit. I will say if I were to do this again, it would be still a party, still fun, maybe even a theme. But I think maybe spending less money, making it less over the top. Okay, because yes, our family did the matching t-shirts and the stuff for our child's birthday.
0: Would you guess, I mean, even like a dollar amount on what we spent on those first couple birthday parties? And we didn't go crazy,
2: oh,
0: but like,
2: nothing, no, it was
0: but you still got
2: wild.
0: Decorations and t-shirts.
2: Yes, but I got Amazon decorations, like $12, and it's a whole package of them.
0: So,
2: you know, it wasn't that crazy, but yes, the prep, the cooking, the food, the building the balloon arch, all the things. But I don't regret it because I have special memories doing that and celebrating. And I don't know if it's because as a mother, you feel differently, but I just feel like it was very special for me to celebrate little babies.
0: To me, though, the special memories is the time spent, like taking a day and marking off your calendar and spending all day and getting yummy food. I've never been like, oh, I'm so glad all these decorations are here. Like, that's my thing. The decorations and the t-shirts.
2: It's fun.
0: So, yes, I have a parenting regret. If you sat me down and said, what regrets do you have? I'd say matching t-shirts for a one-year-old birthday party.
2: Okay, that was a little extra.
0: I will
2: extra.
0: Never wear again. Oh,
2: that's a little extra.
0: I got to go mow the lawn. Let me wear that one-year-old birthday party t-shirt that we got on Amazon. That sounds
2: this
0: like
2: is
0: a great
2: what
0: idea.
2: This is what we have done, and I've decided moving forward with kids. One-year-old birthday party, yes. Five-year-old, yes. 10-year-old, yes. So the 1, 5, and 10, I feel like that's where parties, we throw a party for the kid. They can invite friends. We do the decorations and stuff. Every other birthday in between, we just go and do something fun.
0: Did you grow up with the like two-friend maximum thing? Like, where did your parents ever give you like, hey, it's your 10th birthday. You can only bring two people or something like that?
2: Oh, yeah. Like, I mean, there was always a limit. And I didn't really have many birthday parties, but I do remember we had one at my house. I don't know if I was turning like 8 or 9 or something. And I had like four friends.
0: Yeah, I had one birthday party, I remember. But I had plenty of the, hey, you can go to a movie. It's your birthday. Pick two friends. Whew. Thank goodness there wasn't social media. You know, hey, Going to see Austin Powers with the boys. Everyone look at the Polaroid. It's Joey and Lauren. 102.

0: Good in Kingston.
1: Good morning. I'm Lorena Dixon. Time for What's Good in and around Kingston, where we catch up with local newsmakers and people doing interesting things in the community.
2: Good morning. I'm Alyssa Brush from the KingstonDaily.ca newsroom. For almost a century, 4-H Canada has helped young people develop the skills, confidence, and experience needed to become leaders in agricultural and rural communities. The letter H stands for head, heart, hands, and health, indicating the holistic approach taken to help guide young people. CEO Chris Frank says there's so much more than farming skills offered to benefit Canadian youth.
3: We have 4 learning pillars that we focus on, and through that, the youth learn about science and technology. 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
2: 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I'm Alyssa Brush. 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
13: Nothing to report on the 401 from Melville to Brockville, with traffic moving smoothly in both directions in Napanee, Kingston, and Gananoque. For weather, today, mix of sun and cloud with a chance of showers this morning, high 26, feeling like 34. Tonight, partly cloudy with fog developing overnight, low 15. Tomorrow, starting sunny with a mix of sun and cloud in the afternoon, then cloudy with a chance of showers overnight, high 25, low 19. And Wednesday, cloudy with a chance of showers, high 24. 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

0: It's Joey and Lauren. It's Trending Stories. Lauren, what's going on?
1: The viral video of the food items jumping in price after you select no tip. Have you seen this video?
0: I saw this. The Shake Shack Airport. The airport Shake Shack, right?
1: Was it an airport? Yeah, I didn't know where it was.
0: It was an airport. I think it was a Shake Shack Airport with the kiosk. You know what? When I started watching the video, I literally was like, oh, this is one of those things where someone like pretends it. No, it's real.
1: Yeah, it's real.
0: It's crazy.
1: So this guy is like, okay, my wife is convinced that Shake Shack is charging us more for our burgers if we select don't tip, so we're going to try it out. So he goes to the kiosk. Again, I am a firm believer you don't need to be tipping
0: a machine
1: at a kiosk. Now, someone can make the argument, well, it goes to the people preparing your food, and that's great too. But on this kiosk, they select their Shake Shack burger number one, Shake Shack burger number two. The price was five something, whatever it was. And then before checking out, it says, would you like to tip? And there's a button that says no tip. Once she collected no tip, it said, oh no, there's been a price adjustment, something like that, on your items.
0: It added, I think, $1.50 to the whole order.
1: Yeah, it added like 60 cents per item or something. Yeah. And you see it right there, it changes.
0: Crazy.
1: And they're going, we are really being charged extra for not adding a tip.
0: Exploitation. It's wild.
1: What?
0: Now,
1: illegal,
0: did you see Shake Shack?
1: That's crazy.
0: Yeah, Shake Shack responded and said, whoa, we're looking into this. This is not Shake Shack's policy. I'm like, oh, okay. I'm sure the Shake Shack kiosk just somehow learned its own way.
1: I don't know. Maybe the franchise person who runs that found a loophole and was able to increase the price. And
0: getting,
1: then they shaved that off the top and added into the tip.
0: Either Shake Shack's getting in trouble, or the airport's getting in trouble, or the kiosk manufacturer's getting in trouble. Someone's getting in trouble. I mean, I'm not trying to make this sound like it's the most serious issue in the world, but this is also really, really messed up. Really messed up.
1: It's pretty messed up.
0: I'm like,
1: come on, guys.
0: I mean, it's already the airport, so they're already surcharging you because they're like, you can't go anywhere. And now it's like, oh, you don't want to tip the machine? Looks like the Oreo milkshake's another dollar.
1: It's crazy. What do you think is the most popular dog name? New list came out, and a specific name topped the list once again.
0: I'm going to go out. I think I'm going to get this right.
1: Kay.
0: Charlie.
1: No. You were so confident. No.
0: It's not Charlie?
1: It's not Charlie.
0: What letter does it start with?
1: B.
0: Oh, Buster.
1: No. It's a cute name, though.
0: Buckaroo?
1: No.
0: B.
1: Buckaroo.
0: Brian? Benji?
1: No.
0: Give me the second letter.
1: E.
0: Benji. Benny.
1: Why are you assuming it's just a male dog? Every gate name
0: Bonnie!
1: No. B-E.
0: Buster.
1: Oh, my gosh. B-O?
0: Oh, B-E. Bella.
1: Bella? Yeah.
0: Really? Bella? A princess?
1: Bella is a princess. Watching you unpack this in your brain is hilarious. Bella has returned to the top of the most popular dog name rankings. Next was Luna.
0: I was just about to say Luna.
1: Yep.
0: I was just about to say, I'm glad you brought up the next one, because I said, you know what name I hear a lot of? Luna.
1: Luna.
0: I hear a lot of Luna dog names.
1: Max is third. Max is the third on the list.
0: No more Spike.
1: Bella. No.
0: I feel like Spike was so like 90s.
1: My favorite thing is human names for dogs.
0: Oh, yeah. When it's
1: Frank,
0: like, that's Gregory.
1: Gary.
0: Yeah.
1: Frederick.
0: Excuse me, Elizabeth. Come here.
1: It's the best. We met somebody and their dog's name was Girlfriend. Their dog's name was Girlfriend. They're like, oh, yeah, this is Girlfriend. I was like, oh, haha, your Girlfriend. They're like, no. Her name is Girlfriend. I was like, oh.
0: Dude's like, listen, it's so
1: awesome.
0: Much easier to say I'm going home to my girlfriend. All right? I don't know that. Yeah, snuggled with my girlfriend last night.
1: Oh, man. New research is proving parents right now, this is very sad, there are parents who have resorted to gambling to fund back-to-school shopping because it is getting so expensive.
0: Will the kid be in Nikes or Reeboks?
1: Come on,
0: let's
1: I need a seven.
0: Sorry, kid, you're going shirtless to seventh grade.
1: Now, others say they have pawned belongings. And others taking out loans for back-to-school costs.
0: Well, back-to-school clothes are very expensive nowadays.
1: Very expensive. I mean, shoes alone. Listen, find the secondhand stores where things are gently used. You're going to find good stuff. Because there's always cool name-brand stuff if that's what you're looking for. There's good affordable things. But it is like Man, it's expensive. And shoes drive me nuts.
0: Yes,
1: go especially to, for little kids. Our kids are little.
0: Yeah, go and to those like, stores because
1: grow
0: you're right. Like those stores, there's people. Listen, if you got young kids, you know they grow out of their shoes in like 2 months. And so there's people giving those to stores. You can get them at a steeper or a declined price. Yeah, you know what I mean?
1: Don't gamble your life savings, please.
0: Can you imagine being at a blackjack table and be like, ah. Fun little hobby? No, this is for my kid's Adidas backpack. Let's go. Need a jack. Need a jack. Those need are... a jack for the backpack.
1: Those are some of your trending stories.
0: It's Joey and Lauren.
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I'm Trinette. 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Of course, we're getting ready for the 10th anniversary celebrations in downtown Kingston. Lots going on this week. 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

0: 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Yeah, we love to say wow with some of the songs you just haven't heard in a long, long time. 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

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ZZ Top had to cancel the opening show of their Big One tour at the Hollywood Bowl. They announced that drummer Frank Beard has had to drop out of the tour due to health issues. Here they are with Sharp Dress Man, 102.7 WOW.

FM. Here's a question for you. 16% of millennials have gone on a first date here. Where do you think it might be? I'll reveal the answer coming up in the next 20 minutes on 102.7. Wow.

0: two different socks today. It's one of those days. So I rarely have that happen. But honestly, do you care? Even if I showed up to someone's house because one sock is black and one sock is white, am I going to get judged for that?
1: I mean, I wouldn't say anything.
0: All right, thank you.
1: Like, would you?
0: Who knows, man?
1: Oh.
0: Who knows?
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I think it'd be a good idea. First date at a grocery store. What do you think? 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

fierce head over heels. Head down to Springer Market Square this week. Lots of fun, including celebrations for the 10th anniversary of the Tragically Hip's final concert. And there's another big concert coming to Kingston a little later on this month. And the guy who's performing, got a song from him coming up in the next 10 minutes. You figure out who it is? Now, this is Van Halen Jump on 102.7.

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Okay, I'm done with the dance move. Sideshow moving in next to the studio. Enjoy the rest of your afternoon. You too, I still haven't found what I'm looking for. 102.7 Wow.

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It is Bill Porter in for Sideshow this afternoon. Hope you're having a great Monday. Sideshow's got a couple of days off. Don't worry, he'll be back and rested up and ready for Friday, another patio party. That was fun at Aquaterra this past Friday, wasn't it? Join us next time if you didn't.

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Doing a little math this afternoon, and we've got 3 weekends left before back to school. That's it. I mean, summer, I guess, officially ends, you know, at the end of September, I think, or October. I don't even know, to be honest. It feels like it ends, though, after the Labor Day long weekend, doesn't it? When the kids go back to school. I mean, the days are still nice. It gets cooler in the evening, and we don't have the free time, and there isn't as much going on. Yeah, it's a little bit shocking. Don't look at the calendar today. I mean, I guess I've already sort of spoiled it for you anyway, but 3 weekends, including Labor Day, left, and then kids go back to school. Maybe you're excited about that. Maybe you're looking forward to, you know, not having to play entertainment committee 24 hours a day, 7 days a week. Maybe you're thinking you're going to have a little bit more free time. I was actually reading that parents put in like 460 some hours over the school year, making lunches, helping with homework, that kind of stuff. It's a busy time. And there's really no efficient way to do school lunches, is there? You got to make them every day. I remember, not that I'm calling my mom lazy by any means, but I remember as a kid when we were growing up that she, you know, a couple of times tried to make sandwiches, you know, more than one day's worth of sandwiches in one shot. They just don't taste good. They don't taste good at all when they sit in the fridge for, you know, 24 hours or more, right? Bread gets soggy, a little more stale. That kind of thing. The cheese can get weird. Anyway, back to school's coming. Peter Gabriel, the 80s and more in your eyes. 102.7 WOW FM.

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102.7 WOW FM, Kingston and the Thousand Islands, and Porter in for Sideshow. He's off today and tomorrow. Thanks for having your radio here. 7 Up. They are changing their recipe after more than 15 years. It's going to be different. How different? Not really that different. I don't know. I'm not buying it, to be honest. I'll fill you in just a couple of minutes. Steve Perry on 102.7.

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Classic pop songs, Kingston's 102.7 WOW FM. That is Steve Perry. I'm Bill Porter in for Sideshow. After more than 15 years, 7-Up changing its recipe. Do you drink 7-Up? Are you a faithful 7-Up drinker? When it comes to 7-Up for me, I feel like nobody really picks it as their favorite, but it's got its uses. You know, in a lot of cocktails, you put 7-Up in there to give it sort of a citrus and bubbly kind of flavor. If there's a cooler with a mixed bunch of drinks, and you know there's only Diet Pepsi and maybe like Grape Crush, you don't like any of those, you see a 7-Up, you go, yeah, I'll have that, sure. I mean, people must pick it as their first choice because it's in every pop machine. You know, every fast food restaurant offers either 7-Up or Sprite. Anyway, they're changing it for the first time in over 15 years. Changing the recipe. They say the new version will be hitting stores soon, and it will no longer be a lemon-lime soda. That's the big thing. It's not going to be a lemon-lime soda. So I know what you're asking. Well, what's it going to be then? Are you ready for this? It's going to be a lime lemon soda. That's right. Yeah, some big changes coming. The company says, quote, by giving lime the spotlight, we're delivering a more refreshing taste experience. So what exactly are they changing? I mean, they're flipping a couple of words around. Maybe an extra little squirt. You know those things you buy at the grocery store? One looks like a lemon, one looks like a lime, and it's like extract or concentrate or whatever. Little extra squirt of that. Is that what they're doing? Now, they asked some influencers to give them an opinion on the new 7-Up. And this is where I think, you know, influence, like the word influence is right in the name. You know, they said, oh, I can definitely taste there's more lime. Oh, it smells more limey. Well, of course it does. You told them that it has more lime. Anyway, try it, I guess. Maybe if you've got a can right now, keep it. And then when the new one comes out, you can do your own sort of blind taste test and see exactly what it's like. New 7-Up. As long as they don't bring back new Coke. Coca-Cola Classic, just fine with everybody, right? Come sail away, Styx. Hits of the 80s and more right here as we get you through the rest of your Monday workday. 102.7 WOW FM.

FM. It's like that mixtape you used to have without all the effort that you had to go to create it. And it sounds a bit better, too. Classic pop songs on your radio. Is it a vacation Monday, or are you grinding through your first day back at it on a Monday? 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

Kingston's 102.7 Wow FM and the Go-Go's vacation. It might be a call in sick to work Tuesday tomorrow if you don't have the day off. Not that I encourage it. I mean, it's not cool leaving your coworkers working short. Your boss may put you a little higher up his hit list. But I mean, it looks like it's going to be a gorgeous day. Sunshine, 26. Summer doesn't last forever. 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

Classic pop songs here on 102.7 WOW FM and Billy Joel. It's still rock and roll to me. It's Bill Porter in for Sideshow, who's off today and tomorrow. He's resting up from last Friday at Aquaterra. Doing that again, by the way, this Friday. Sideshow's patio party. So make sure to put that into your schedule. Put it into your calendar. Maybe dip out of work a little early. Come and join us at Aquaterra. Last week, very cool. A bunch of Kingston's newest entrepreneurs were celebrated. Great program. It's called Summer Company. And it's where people get the chance to, you know, see what it's like to be their own boss. Run their own business. Do all the things. You know, I feel like the backbone of every community is small business, right? They're the ones that are sponsoring our sports teams and sponsoring events. And I mean, they're very important. And we've now got some new entrepreneurs here in Kingston. And if you missed all the details, including these new businesses, these new ventures that are happening right here, you can find all the details at our website. Just head to kingstondaily.ca for more details. Heading towards 4 o'clock. Still have lots of great music for you. Running down a dream, it's Tom Petty. 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

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Hits of the 80s and more, 102.7, WOW FM, Kingston and the Thousand Islands. It's Bill in for Sideshow. How many of the five businesses have you visited so far? Summer is for radio. We've got an awesome prize pack you can win. We'll talk more about it after 4 o'clock and an update from the KingstonDaily.ca newsroom coming up for you. Phil Collins, I'm reading his book right now. Very interesting read, by the way, if you're looking for a nice summer read. Take Me Home on WOW FM.

0: from the KingstonDaily.ca newsroom. 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
1: I'm Ken Hashizumi, keeping you in the loop this afternoon. One of the founders of two of Kingston's earliest radio stations has died. John Birmingham was part of a group that started CKLC and CFLY in the 1950s. He later left radio and started a successful advertising company. He also served on many boards of nonprofits and community groups here in Kingston. Birmingham was 95 years old. A Kingston woman is one of two people facing impaired driving charges in Loyalist Township. One happened at a ride check on County Road 22 last night. The 54-year-old from Kingston had her license suspended and vehicle impounded. Hours later, a Massachusetts man suffered the same fate after a vehicle crashed into a ditch on County Road 4. There were no injuries reported. A BIA in Williamsville would help merchants impacted by the reconstruction on Princess Street. Executive Director of Downtown Kingston BIA, Mary Jo Currier, says it would especially be helpful for newer businesses.
2: They're not accustomed to dealing with the municipality, dealing with road closures and with the construction company, whereas in the downtown core where there is a BIA, that's something that we would be doing on behalf of our members.
1: Currier says businesses in the downtown faced similar issues when they had the big dig several years ago. A stretch of Princess Street west of Division has been closed since April. The NBA has concluded their investigation into the Los Angeles Clippers and star forward Kawhi Leonard. Reports say the league found no evidence there was any attempt to circumvent the salary cap. Leonard was traded by the Clippers to the Raptors in the offseason, but hasn't been finalized due to the investigation. The Blue Jays are off today. They return tomorrow night when they travel to Tampa Bay to take on the Rays. Tampa is home to Baltimore this evening, one of the teams Toronto is battling for a wild card spot. Also, Detroit is visiting Pittsburgh. The next time you are scrolling through your phone, visit KingstonDaily.ca and see what Kingston is talking about. 401 traffic and weather together next.
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7: The 401 is moving well today. Traffic is steady in both directions between Belleville and Brockville, with no collisions reported through Napanee, Odessa, Kingston, and Gananoque. Mainly cloudy tonight, a chance of showers, clearing overnight, fog patch developing, a low of 15. Tuesday, mainly sunny, a high of 25, Humidex 30. Wednesday, cloudy, a chance of showers and a high of 26. And Thursday, a mix of sun and cloud, a chance of showers and a high of 25. 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

it's another one of those songs that makes you wish your volume control went just a little higher. You know, like This Is Spinal Tap. It goes all the way to 11 or whatever it was. Yeah, you might as well keep the volume cranked for the remainder of the afternoon. My name is Bill Porter, in for the Vacationing Sideshow. Classic pop songs, hot-blooded.

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It's Porter in for Sideshow. 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We've got some amazing businesses that you can go visit this summer. Scan a QR code and get a digital ballot into a draw for some awesome prizes. $500 cash. How does that sound? Yeah. Could pay for one last blast of summer fun for you, right? Absolutely. How about a trip to Skydome? Rogers Center, whatever it's called now. It'll always be Skydome in my mind. To see the Toronto Blue Jays. Four tickets and a barbecue. A big barbecue. 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
6: If you're traveling on the 401, it's in good shape. Eastbound and westbound traffic is moving smoothly from Belleville to Brockville. Both directions. No issues to report through Napanee, Odessa, Kingston, and Yananaque. Mainly cloudy tonight, a chance of showers, clearing overnight, fog patch developing, a low of 15. Tuesday, mainly sunny, a high of 25, humidex 30. Wednesday, cloudy, a chance of showers and a high of 26. And Thursday, a mix of sun and cloud, a chance of showers and a high of 25. 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

Reservoir Dogs. Have you got it kicking around somewhere on VHS? Kingston's 102.7 WOW FM, stuck in the middle with you. That is Steeler's Wheel. My name is Bill Porter, in for Sideshow. So many people just finding out about this radio station. And if you're brand new, thank you for joining us. Why not tell all your friends, hey, you know our one friend with the amazing record collection? 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The two.

songs for your Monday afternoon, and Bill in for Sideshow. It's going to be interesting to see what happens with gas prices this fall. They haven't been wonderful this summer, but they could have been worse. We've got that fuel exemption from the fuel tax that kicked off back in April and is in effect until September 7th. Basically, it's saving us like 10 cents a liter on gas. Only 4 cents a liter on diesel. I feel bad for anybody that's got diesel stuff right now. That is expensive. Remember back in the day, you know, maybe your buddy had like a Volkswagen Golf or something and it was diesel. And he's like, man, it's so cheap. And I can get like a million kilometers to a tank of gas. I don't know if people are saying that anymore because it's expensive. Anyway, 10 cents a liter is what we've been saving because of this fuel tax exemption. September 7th, though, that extra 10 cents or that 10 cents that we were being taxed could get added back on. I guess we'll have to wait and see what happens. Fingers crossed that doesn't happen. We are certainly paying enough, aren't we? Breakfast in America, Supertramp, 102.5.

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1: Looking good on the 401. You're finding steady traffic in both directions between Belleville and Brockville, with no collisions or delays through Napanee, Odessa, Kingston, and Gananoque. Mainly cloudy tonight, a chance of showers, clearing overnight, fog patch developing, a low of 15. Tuesday, mainly sunny, a high of 25, humidex 30. Wednesday, cloudy, a chance of showers and a high of 26. And Thursday, a mix of sun and cloud, a chance of showers and a high of 25. 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

Kingston's 102.7 WOW FM and moving out Anthony's song. That's Billy Joel. I'm Bill Porter in for Sideshow this afternoon, making our way through your Monday, what's left of your workday. Guns N' Roses recently at Toronto's Rogers Stadium. Not really in Toronto, kind of north. My girlfriend and all of her sisters went. Said it was an awesome show, but they left early because they were worried that they were going to miss the last subway back to Union Station. Something seems strange logistically there, if that's how it works. Anyway,

WGNR. Wow FM. Sweet Child of Mine. Hits of the 80s and more. And Porter in for Sideshow. I learned something interesting over the weekend. Figure I should share it with you. Maybe you won't have to go through the Googling and debate that I did. Cheez-It crackers. You know the ones? Cheez-It crackers. Are they squares or are they not? Seems like a pretty simple argument, right? And you're probably saying, of course, Bill, they're squares. They're not. We got to go back to elementary school math class for a minute. Squares, four equal sides, right? Every side has to be the same distance or whatever. That's what defines a square. Otherwise, it's a rectangle. Cheez-It crackers, they're rectangles. Yep. Apparently, they are 1 inch by 0.95 inches. They're not 1 inch all the way around. I didn't get out the measuring tape. I wish now, looking back, that I did. I would have loved to have measured one to see if this is true. You're probably thinking, wow, Bill, you had such an exciting weekend. You know, you get into a little charcuterie, you know, a few cocktails, red wine, some meat and cheese and stuff. And these are the kind of conversations you have. So there you go. Cheese and crackers, rectangles, not squares. Doesn't it feel better knowing? UB40 on 102.7. 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
1: I'm Ken Hashizumi, keeping you in the loop this afternoon. Kingston radio pioneer John Birmingham has died at the age of 95. He was part of a group that launched CKLC and CFLY in the 1950s. Birmingham also ran a successful advertising company in Kingston and was on the board of directors for Kingston General Hospital and the Grand Theater. A celebration of life is being held Wednesday from 11 till 1 in the Great Hall at Fort Henry. A new QPA report says Ontario's hospital system is facing growing financial pressure. The report released last Thursday in Kingston says hospital deficits are rising, while working capital available for day-to-day bills is falling. QPA researcher Doug Allen says the situation is putting additional pressure on the hospitals.
2: We're seeing significant declines in the ability of the hospitals to provide the care that we need and the timeliness of the care. And as a result of this, we are now beginning to see mass job cuts across the province.
1: The report also looks at Kingston's hospital deficit and bed occupancy rates while calling for more funding and staff to help address wait times and hospital capacity. 4-H emphasizes skills that are increasingly important to modern farmers, including communication, leadership, and decision-making. Member Victoria, who hails from British Columbia, had no farming experience when she joined at the age of 8, but quickly became involved in all of the opportunities presented to her.
3: Going on all these farm tours, connecting with farmers, growing my communication skills through all of those competitions, and all of the amazing memories that 4-H has given me, has really given me such a huge passion for agriculture. But that's now the career that I'm following, and a huge passion as well for contributing and giving back to my community.
1: 4-H Canada says it has more than 17,000 members and nearly 7,000 leaders across the country, with local clubs providing the grassroots connection to agriculture and rural communities. It is a day off for the Blue Jays, but the teams they are battling for a wild card spot are in action this evening. Detroit visits Pittsburgh, Baltimore travels to Tampa Bay, and Minnesota is home to Atlanta. The next time you are scrolling through your phone, visit KingstonDaily.ca and see what Kingston is talking about. 401 traffic and weather together next.
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8: The 401 is running smoothly between Belleville and Brockville. Traffic is moving well, eastbound and westbound, all through Napanee, Odessa, Kingston, and Gananoque, with no incidents reported. Mainly cloudy tonight, a chance of showers. Clearing overnight, fog patch developing, a low of 15. Tuesday, mainly sunny, a high of 25, humidex 30. Wednesday, cloudy, a chance of showers and a high of 26. And Thursday, a mix of sun and cloud, a chance of showers and a high of 25. 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

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My name is Bill Porter, in for Sideshow. One famous phone number, 613-964-1027. That's how you can get a hold of us. And, of course, this one, 867-5309-JENNY. Tommy Two

pop songs as we put the wraps on a Monday workday. Feels good, doesn't it? You made it through another one. 102.7 WOW FM. Or maybe it's a holiday Monday for you. Even better. And you know what? Just stay course. Keep doing what you're doing. I just saw Tony Lorino pull into the parking lot. He's got more records with him than he usually does. Something about Mondays. I mean, the guy works 7 days a week. But he is super excited every Monday. I don't know. I don't know if Sunday night when he gets home or maybe he spends his Sunday before he comes in. I should ask him. I'm going to. Anyway, he's got a ton of records. And Throwback Nation, of course, comes your way starting at 7 o'clock tonight. If you haven't joined Tony, you haven't listened for even just two or three songs and went, holy, talk about taking me back. That's what it's all about. Throwback Nation every single night right here starting at 7 o'clock. 102.7 WOW FM and Smash Mouth with the Monkees classic, I'm a Believer.

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5: No concerns on the 401. It is a steady drive between Belleville and Brockville. Traffic is moving nicely through Napanee, Odessa, Kingston, and Gananoque. Mainly cloudy tonight, a chance of showers, clearing overnight, fog patch developing, a low of 15. Tuesday, mainly sunny, a high of 25, humidex 30. Wednesday, cloudy, a chance of showers and a high of 26. And Thursday, a mix of sun and cloud, a chance of showers and a high of 25. 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

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It is Bill Porter in for Sideshow. Summer is for radio. We've still got some summer left. Get out, scan that QR code, fill out that digital ballot, win your way to see a Jays game at Skydome. 4 tickets, brand new barbecue. Maybe you've been thinking that yours is done after the summer. 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

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Porter in for Sideshow. He's back on Wednesday. Enjoying a couple of days off. This is it. Final week. If you're thinking of getting your name on that ballot for the upcoming municipal election, got till Friday at 2 o'clock to file nomination papers at the clerk's office. City Clerk Janet Jane says they are not expecting a last-minute rush of people trying to file their papers, but the countdown is on, and there's still time. If you're thinking, you know, hey, I'd like to make a difference for the day-to-day lives of all of us Kingstonians, you want to sit on council, whatever you're thinking. Maybe the school board's more your interest. KingstonDaily.ca. We've got all the details for you there. KingstonDaily.ca newsroom did a great job breaking it all down for us, as they always do. You know, every song, I think, is associated with some sort of memory, isn't it? I remember being my first week of radio broadcasting school. We did an entire two-hour lesson on this song. All of the history moments, historical moments that are mentioned. If you've never really listened closely to the lyrics, do so. We Didn't Start the Fire, Billy Joel, 102.7.

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1: The 401 is clear. Traffic is moving well in both directions between Belleville and Brockville, with no collisions reported along the way through Napanee, Odessa, Kingston, or Gananoque. Mainly cloudy tonight, a chance of showers, clearing overnight, fog patches developing, a low of 15. Tuesday, mainly sunny, a high of 25, humidex 30. Wednesday, cloudy, a chance of showers and a high of 26. And Thursday, a mix of sun and cloud, a chance of showers and a high of 25. 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

But Wow FM, hits of the 80s and more. It's Bill in for Sideshow. Jerry Hamill, he knocked it out of the park yesterday morning, didn't he? Nothing goes better with brunch than the Sunday morning music vaults. You can hear it right here, Kingston's 102.7 Wow FM, every Sunday from 8 till noon. I'm already looking forward to this weekend for it.

Starship. So inspirational. Nothing's going to stop us now. 102.7 Wow FM. Classic pop songs. And Bill Porter in for Sideshow. If you use Google Assistant on your phone, truth being told, I have no idea what that is. But if you use it, you need to switch over to Gemini. I also don't know what that is because Google Assistant goes away next month. Is this like a Siri? I've got an iPhone. So I've got a Siri, not a Gemini. But I turned Siri off. I don't think she likes me very much. Anytime I can be like, nope, don't want Siri to interfere on this. Nope, no, I'm good. I can figure this out myself. Nope. Don't get me wrong. Like the OG Google, you know, that's a piece of technology I think we all use on a regular basis, right? And maybe I'm showing my age or sounding old school or whatever, but, you know, all of this new stuff, I don't know if it really helps us or confuses us or just takes more time or interferes or, again, maybe I'm just turning into an old guy. I don't know. But anyway, moral of the story, if you use Google Assistant on your phone, then you need to switch over to Gemini because Google Assistant will be no longer very shortly. Remember when times were simpler? Magazine subscriptions were a thing? Classic pop songs.

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And what a collision it was. 102.7 WOW FM, classic pop songs. 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Is there something you'd like to hear? 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

0: 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Now direct from the KingstonDaily.ca newsroom. 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
1: I'm Ken Hashizumi, keeping you in the loop this afternoon. One of the founders of two of Kingston's earliest radio stations has died. John Birmingham was part of a group that started CKLC and CFLY in the 1950s. He later left radio and started a successful advertising company. He also served on many boards of nonprofits and community groups here in Kingston. Birmingham was 95 years old. A Kingston woman is one of two people facing impaired driving charges in Loyalist Township. One happened at a ride check on County Road 22 last night. The 54-year-old from Kingston had her license suspended and vehicle impounded. Hours later, a Massachusetts man suffered the same fate after a vehicle crashed into a ditch on County Road 4. There were no injuries reported. A BIA in Williamsville would help merchants impacted by the reconstruction on Princess Street. Executive Director of Downtown Kingston BIA, Mary Jo Currier, says it would especially be helpful for newer businesses.
2: They're not accustomed to dealing with the municipality, dealing with road closures and with the construction company, whereas in the downtown core where there is a BIA, that's something that we would be doing on behalf of our members.
1: Currier says businesses in the downtown faced similar issues when they had the big dig several years ago. A stretch of Princess Street west of Division has been closed since April. The NBA has concluded their investigation into the Los Angeles Clippers and star forward Kawhi Leonard. Reports say the league found no evidence there was any attempt to circumvent the salary cap. Leonard was traded by the Clippers to the Raptors in the offseason, but hasn't been finalized due to the investigation. The Blue Jays are off today. They return tomorrow night when they travel to Tampa Bay to take on the Rays. Tampa is home to Baltimore this evening, one of the teams Toronto is battling for a wild card spot. Also, Detroit is visiting Pittsburgh. The next time you are scrolling through your phone, visit KingstonDaily.ca and see what Kingston is talking about. 401 traffic and weather together next.
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9: Looking at the 401, things are good. Eastbound and westbound lanes are moving steady between Belleville and Brockville, with no problems through Napanee, Odessa, Kingston, and Gananoque. Mainly cloudy tonight, a chance of showers, clearing overnight, fog patch developing, a low of 15. Tuesday, mainly sunny, a high of 25, humidex 30. Wednesday, cloudy, a chance of showers, and a high of 26. And Thursday, a mix of sun and cloud, a chance of showers, and a high of 25. 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

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Bill Porter in for Sideshow. Another summer evening is upon us. It's almost getting cooler by the night these days, isn't it? 16 our low tonight. Feels chilly, even though in the spring we can't wait for it to be 16. Tiny Dancer, Sir Elton John. 102.7 WOW FM.

Kingston's 102.7 Wow FM, Elton John. Tiny Dancer with Bill in for Sideshow. You ever wonder why bugs at nighttime fly into all the lights that you have on? You know, your outside lights, or you're sitting on the deck. Maybe you've got one of those propane fire tables. I got one of those things a couple of years ago. They're great. Much easier than trying to start a real fire, and I feel they're a little bit safer. They still give off some heat. Pretty cool, but it's sad to see the moths fly into them. It's like, come on, guys. You should know better. They don't. Night insects, like moths, are attracted to these lights and flames and stuff like that because they actually mistake them for the light of the moon, which they used to navigate the Earth before artificial lights became a thing. Now I really feel bad for the little creatures. Feel like, you know, the yard should be in complete darkness. Maybe we can save a few bug lives. Pretty cool to see the fireflies, though, if you get those. You seen any of those this summer? My folks, they live out on Whitefish Lake, sort of near Jones Falls, Seeley's Bay, that area. The fireflies sometimes a year, at some times of the year, are absolutely spectacular. Anyway, here's hoping your Monday night is off to a great start. We Belong, Pat Benatar, classic pop songs right here, 102.7 WOW FM.

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4: A smooth ride continues on the 401. Traffic is moving without delay between Belleville and Brockville, and no collisions to report through Napanee, Odessa, Kingston, and Gananoque. Mainly cloudy tonight, a chance of showers, clearing overnight, fog patch developing, a low of 15. Tuesday, mainly sunny, a high of 25, humidex 30. Wednesday, cloudy, a chance of showers, and a high of 26. And Thursday, a mix of sun and cloud, a chance of showers, and a high of 25. 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

were talking about sandwiches earlier, back to school lunches, that sort of thing. Have you ever had a Vegemite sandwich? I had one once, one bite. That was enough. Bill in for Sideshow. 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
1: The 401 is looking good. Traffic is steady in both directions between Belleville and Brockville. Everything is moving well through Napanee, Odessa, Kingston, and Gananoque with no problems reported. Mainly cloudy tonight, a chance of showers, clearing overnight, fog patches developing, a low of 15. Tuesday, mainly sunny, a high of 25, humidex 30. Wednesday, cloudy, a chance of showers and a high of 26. And Thursday, a mix of sun and cloud, a chance of showers and a high of 25. 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Stay on time and up to date with 401 traffic and weather together tomorrow morning starting at 6.

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You're going to need those sunglasses tomorrow. Sunshine and 26. 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

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If you've got the day off tomorrow, you're looking for something to do. 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

Kingston and the Thousand Islands. My name is Bill Porter in for Sideshow. I'm going to do it again with you tomorrow. He's back on Wednesday. Tony Lorino, Throwback Nation, coming up. Enjoy the rest of your night. White Snake, Wow FM, and Porter punching out.

Kingston's 102.7 WOW FM, hits of the 80s and more. Hello, it's Tony. Did we make it through the weekend unscathed? Yes? Well, I'm glad you're here tonight.

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0: Oh, you know we can hop in that Chrysler as big as a whale. What are you doing, Marcia?
1: I am sitting back listening to you, having a cranberry juice cocktail with some cocktail in it.
0: That is a way to do it. Nothing wrong with that.
1: I hope not, because I'm doing it and I love it.
0: Yeah. Well, you have a great night, and your song is up next.
1: Thank you so much.
0: Okay. Bye. Bye-bye. 877-909-1989. You pour whatever you need to pour for yourself. I'll serve up that song to go with as we're back into it next.
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Oh, and because she is so good, she could have her own tour. I know she's opening for Bryan Adams. Next time, co-headline with it, Bryan. Co-headline with Pat. Pat Benatar is on. Here's Love is a Battlefield.

0: I got logged out and locked out of the YouTube Kids app, okay? For grown-ups only, solved this math problem, and I got it wrong. And then it gave me a new one, and I got that one wrong. And then it gave me a third one, and I got I swear to you.
1: What were the problems?
0: They were just multiplication, but one was like 3 times 2 plus something, and I was like, oh, that's that. And it's like, wrong. And so it locked me out.
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Showing off our big hair moves with this one tonight. 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Def Leppard is on.